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1: With SRN News, I'm Keith Peters in Washington. The boat pilot in a fatal New York capsizing earlier this month was in the U.S. illegally.
2: The pilot of the speedboat that capsized during a tour around the Statue of Liberty has been arrested by U.S. immigration authorities who say he was in the country illegally. The Department of Homeland Security says that Manuel Ernesto Hernandez Hermana falsely claimed he was a U.S. citizen when he entered the country in 2007. He now has a pending federal criminal case in connection with the August 8th boat crash that killed an infant and her mother. Online records show that the 46-year-old citizen of El Salvador is now being held at an ICE detention facility in New Jersey. I'm Lisa Dwyer.
1: On Wall Street, the Dow down by 703 points, the NASDAQ dropping 263, the S&P lower by 66. 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
3: Casey Kasem has unlocked the American Top 40 vaults and is replaying original shows from the 70s. 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The Bee Gees went to the edge of the universe. And Rita Coolidge was lifted higher and higher. 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
9: 105.7 WDNY weather. Tonight stays mostly clear with around 55 degrees and light northerly winds. Friday is sunny and near 80 with light easterly winds. Friday night stays mostly clear around 55. Saturday starts mostly sunny, then showers and thunderstorms become likely with highs around 80 and light southerly winds. Saturday night and Sunday keep that unsettled pattern, with Sunday in the mid-70s. Currently, it's clear and 66 degrees.
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1: With SRN News, I'm Keith Peters in Washington. Authorities announced they've foiled an alleged ISIS-inspired terror plot on the New York State Capitol of Albany. They arrested 35-year-old Jessica Bowie of Albany in connection with the case. Special Agent in charge of the Albany Field Office, Craig Temeroli, describes Bowie's plan.
2: Miss Bowie didn't just want to kill lawmakers. She wanted a complete disruption of our government. And after that, she planned to flee the country and one day come back to, quote, do more, such as New Year's Eve in Times Square, even stating she would come back to attack the White House and the president, but only after she bombed the state capitol. I'm here with our partners to say, not on our watch.
1: According to the New York Post, Bowie converted to Islam 5 years ago. This is SRN News.
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4: Authorities in Ontario County have charged Kiara Robinson with arson after a series of fires at an apartment building on Broad Street. Investigators say that Robinson was seen outside allegedly lighting fires as deputies arrived at the scene on August 4th. A quick-thinking resident had already extinguished one of the blazes inside. A new study from Wallet Hub ranks New York as the ninth best state to live in nationwide. The evaluation considering such factors as affordability, quality of life, education, and health. Notably, New York topped the list for most restaurants per capita, highlighting the state's rich culinary diversity. Two people in custody, one remaining at large following a fraud investigation in Farmington. Ontario County Sheriff's deputies arresting 34-year-old Patrick Chase Johnson Jr. of Rochester and 36-year-old Island Johnson of Pittsford after they allegedly helped 42-year-old Chaz K. Davis use a stolen identity to acquire two vehicles from a local automotive dealer.
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10: 105.7 WDNY weather. Tonight stays mostly clear with around 55 degrees and light northerly winds. Friday is sunny and near 80 with light easterly winds. Friday night stays mostly clear around 55. Saturday starts mostly sunny, then showers and thunderstorms become likely with highs around 80 and light southerly winds. Saturday night and Sunday keep that unsettled pattern, with Sunday in the mid-70s. Currently, it's clear and 61 degrees.
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4: 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And the Old Country Auction will take place Saturday, August 29th at the First Presbyterian Church of Tuscarora at Tuscarora Park. 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The public is encouraged to attend.
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0: 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Welcome back to Intelligence for Your Life. John Tesh with you. Did you know that depression can be linked to some unusual sources? And here's one of them now. News junkiness. My wife and I are both news junkies. And while it's good to stay informed, according to Psychology Today, negative news stories far outweigh positive ones, 17 to 1. And all that bad news does have an impact on us. Makes sense, right? Because spending too much time focusing on the bad in the world can make the world seem like a very bad place overall. And that can be a catalyst for depression. Doesn't mean you need to bury your head in the sand, but make an effort to seek out some good news every now and then. 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
1: With SRN News, I'm Keith Peters in Washington. The Pentagon says at least 757 service members have been wounded since the war began against Iran.
2: More than 580 are Army soldiers. The total injured also include 86 sailors, 64 airmen, and 19 Marines. While many of the casualties are categorized as having occurred during Operation Epic Fury, the Pentagon has created a new category for wounded troops, saying that Operation Epic Fury has concluded. The Pentagon and U.S. Central Command have offered almost no details on how the injuries occurred. However, officials say that the vast majority of those injuries are traumatic brain injuries. I'm Lisa Dwyer.
1: On Wall Street, the Dow down by 703 points, the S&P lower by 66. This is SRN News.
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4: Authorities in Ontario County have charged Kiara Robinson with arson after a series of fires at an apartment building on Broad Street. Investigators say that Robinson was seen outside allegedly lighting fires as deputies arrived at the scene on August 4th. A quick-thinking resident had already extinguished one of the blazes inside. A new study from a Wallet Hub ranks New York as the ninth best state to live in nationwide. The evaluation considering such factors as affordability, quality of life, education, and health. Notably, New York topped the list for most restaurants per capita, highlighting the state's rich culinary diversity. Two people in custody, one remaining at large following a fraud investigation in Farmington. Ontario County Sheriff's deputies arresting 34-year-old Patrick Chase Johnson Jr. of Rochester and 36-year-old Islin Johnson of Pittsford after they allegedly helped 42-year-old Chaz K. Davis use a stolen identity to acquire two vehicles from a local automotive dealer.
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12: 105.7 WDNY weather. Tonight stays mostly clear with around 55 degrees and light northerly winds. Friday is sunny and near 80 with light easterly winds. Friday night stays mostly clear around 55. Saturday starts mostly sunny, then showers and thunderstorms become likely with highs around 80 and light southerly winds. Saturday night and Sunday keep that unsettled pattern, with Sunday in the mid-70s. Currently, it's clear and 57 degrees.
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0: Here's a headline for you. Drinking more water can make us better drivers. That's because even mild dehydration has been shown to trigger twice as many mistakes behind the wheel, like drifting out of your lane or braking too late. It's about the same number of mistakes made by people over the legal limit of alcohol. Hello, dehydration. Sports and exercise researchers at the UK's Loughborough University found that being dehydrated can impair mental function and reduce concentration, alertness, and even short-term memory, because the less water that's in our body, the thicker our blood gets and the less oxygenated blood reaches our brain. Again, drinking more water could make you a safer driver.
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2: All right, my intelligent friends, good news for chocolate lovers, and I count myself among you. Chocolate is now being described by scientists as basically a happy pill. Just like mood-lifting prescription drugs, chocolate contains a substance similar to valproic acid, which is used by physicians to stabilize moods and even prevent migraines. This comes from endocrinologist Dr. Barbara Soltz at Rush University. Dr. Soltz says the official amount you need is 1.4 ounces of dark chocolate eaten every day for 2 weeks. That dose, it's proven to improve your body by reducing stress hormones in your brain. And coincidentally, a regular size Hershey's Special Dark Candy Bar is exactly 1.4 ounces. 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
1: With SRN News, I'm Jason Walker, the president launching a crushing economic operation against Iran.
2: President Trump calling it economic D-Day against Iran. He says any country who helps the Iranian regime could face economic consequences. The president posting on his Truth Social page, no one has given the Islamic Republic of Iran a greater opportunity to make a deal than me. Tragically for them, they have failed to take it. Therefore, today I'm announcing the most crushing economic operation ever taken against any country. This will be economic warfare and isolation on an unprecedented scale. Laura Winters reporting.
1: The U.S. military says the USS George Washington aircraft carrier, now operating in the Middle East, ship relieving the long-deployed USS Abraham Lincoln. Lincoln's deployment included more than 250 days at sea. This is SRN News.
3: 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This update brought to you by Progressive.
4: Authorities in Ontario County have charged Kiara Robinson with arson after a series of fires at an apartment building on Broad Street. Investigators say that Robinson was seen outside allegedly lighting fires as deputies arrived at the scene on August 4th. A quick-thinking resident had already extinguished one of the blazes inside. A new study from Wallet Hub ranks New York as the ninth best state to live in nationwide. The evaluation considering such factors as affordability, quality of life, education, and health. Notably, New York topped the list for most restaurants per capita, highlighting the state's rich culinary diversity. Two people in custody, one remaining at large following a fraud investigation in Farmington. Ontario County Sheriff's deputies arresting 34-year-old Patrick Chase Johnson Jr. of Rochester and 36-year-old Island Johnson of Pittsford after they allegedly helped 42-year-old Chaz K. Davis use a stolen identity to acquire two vehicles from a local automotive dealer.
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12: 105.7 WDNY weather. Tonight stays mostly clear, then patchy fog develops with lows around 55 and light northeasterly winds. Friday starts with patchy fog, then turns sunny and near 80 with light easterly winds. Friday night stays mostly clear, around 55. Saturday brings mostly sunny weather early, then showers and thunderstorms likely, with highs around 80 and light southerly winds. Currently, it's clear and 57 degrees.
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0: Personal question, are you an adult who still sleeps with a stuffed animal? It's okay, you're not a weirdo. According to psychologists, you just need a little comforting. Psychiatrist Dr. Stuart Brown wrote the book Play, How It Shapes the Brain and Invigorates the Soul. He says just because we grow up, it doesn't mean we still don't need objects we associate with safety and comfort. We may suppress that need, but those feelings stay with us for a lifetime. And if you happen to hang on to your teddy bear from childhood, that's what Dr. Brown calls a transitional object. And it reminds you of a simpler time, before bosses, before bills, and babies. Dr. Brown says he sees teddy bears on beds at nursing homes and says you can't put an age limit on comfort.
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0: 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All right, my intelligent friends, next time you're feeling rushed and frazzled, I want you to do this. Help someone else. It may seem counterintuitive because who has the time to stop down and offer a hand when they're under a time crunch? But what actually happens is that time will seem to slow down. Now, we're not talking about helping someone for hours, just giving somebody a lift to work or even holding the door for a stranger. According to the journal Psychological Science,

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0: That is Olivia Dean. Great to have you along. It is Andrew J. And thank you for hanging out. Hope you've had a good one. Stand by. 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
2: $2,100 is the jackpot for the next Can't Beat Raven. 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Now to help you out, here's an unfair advantage that you get that Raven does not get. The first two answers to the next five questions. Answer to question number one is The Office. Answer to question number two, Electric. Remember those two and sign up to play Can't Beat Raven at annonraven.com. 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

0: Since you've been gone, that's Kelly Clarkson. It is Andrew J. Glad to have you along as we edge a little bit closer to our weekend. Hopefully you got some great weekend plans. Stick around. I got Aerosmith on the way for you.
1: With SRN News, I'm Jason Walker. Federal authorities foiling an ISIS-inspired terror plot on the New York State Capitol in Albany. A woman identified as 35-year-old Jessica Bowie arrested in connection with the plot, allegedly telling FBI undercover agents she wanted to buy bombs and weapons and kill lawmakers. President of the United States making it very clear. Mr. Trump calls it economic D-Day against Iran. He says any country that helps the Iranian regime could be facing economic consequences. U.S. military says the USS George Washington aircraft carrier now operating in the Middle East. The vessel relieving the long-deployed USS Abraham Lincoln. And this is SRN News.
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6: 105.7 WDNY weather. Tonight stays mostly clear, then patchy fog develops with lows around 55 and light northeasterly winds. Friday starts with patchy fog, then turns sunny and near 80 with light easterly winds. Friday night stays mostly clear, around 55. Saturday brings mostly sunny weather early, then showers and thunderstorms likely, with highs around 80 and light southerly winds. Currently, it's clear and 57 degrees.

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0: Well, I want to be rich too. Where do we sign up for this? Is there a list? Is there a line I need to go stand in? I'll do that. That's Callaway. Great to have you here. 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
1: With SRN News, I'm Jason Walker. Pentagon says 757 American troops have been wounded since the war began against Iran.
2: More than 580 are Army soldiers. The total injured also include 86 sailors, 64 airmen, and 19 Marines. While many of the casualties are categorized as having occurred during Operation Epic Fury, the Pentagon has created a new category for wounded troops, saying that Operation Epic Fury has concluded. The Pentagon and U.S. Central Command have offered almost no details on how the injuries occurred. However, officials say that the vast majority of those injuries are traumatic brain injuries. I'm Lisa Dwyer.
1: Federal authorities foiling an ISIS-inspired terror plot at the New York State Capitol in Albany. A 35-year-old woman has been arrested. This is SRN News.
3: Casey Kasem has unlocked the American Top 40 vaults and is replaying original shows from the 70s. 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That's when Johnny Rivers was swaying to the music. Mary Wilson dialed the telephone man. The Bee Gees went to the edge of the universe. And Rita Coolidge was lifted higher and higher. 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
8: 105.7 WDNY weather. Tonight stays mostly clear, then patchy fog develops with lows around 55 and light northeasterly winds. Friday starts with patchy fog, then turns sunny and near 80 with light easterly winds. Friday night stays mostly clear, around 55. Saturday brings mostly sunny weather early, then showers and thunderstorms likely, with highs around 80 and light southerly winds. Currently, it's clear and 55 degrees.

0: Everything But the Girl and Missing. Great to have you here. It is Andrew J., present and accounted for, and plenty of music on the way, including Taylor Swift next.
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0: We were lucky enough a couple years ago to see Seal when he was performing in Vegas. What an amazing rapport he has with his audience. It's still such an amazing voice. Great to have you here. We're going back to the 80s until Tuesday coming up.
1: With SRN News, I'm Jason Walker. Federal authorities have foiled an ISIS-inspired plot on the New York State Capitol in Albany. Police say that a 35-year-old woman identified as Jessica Bowie arrested in connection with the plot, telling the FBI confidential informants she wanted to buy bombs and weapons to kill lawmakers. First Assistant U.S. Attorney for the Northern District of New York, John Sarcone.
2: The allegations in this complaint are deeply disturbing, that someone would harbor such hatred toward our way of life and seek to target the New York State Capitol and New York State senators. That's an attack on democracy itself, and one we will not tolerate.
1: Officials say the investigation into the matter continues. This is SRN News.
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9: 105.7 WDNY weather. Tonight stays mostly clear, then patchy fog develops with lows around 55 and light northeasterly winds. Friday starts with patchy fog, then turns sunny and near 80 with light easterly winds. Friday night stays mostly clear, around 55. Saturday brings mostly sunny weather early, then showers and thunderstorms likely, with highs around 80 and light southerly winds. Currently, it's clear and 54 degrees.

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0: For the late 70s, Billy Joel and Move It Out, Anthony's song. Great to have you here. It's Andrew J. Thanks for making me part of your day. It's Ed Sheeran, and this is Castle on the Hill.
1: When I was 6 years old, I broke my leg

0: Dua Lipa and Don't Start Now. Great to have you along. It is Andrew J. Thanks for making me part of it. You stick around. I've got Extreme lined up for you in just a bit.
1: With SRN News, I'm Jason Walker. It is a major crime unfolding as we learn more about what could have happened, and it is very scary. Federal authorities have foiled a plot to attack the New York State Capitol in Albany. A 35-year-old woman has been arrested after allegedly telling FBI confidential informants she wanted to buy bombs and weapons in order to kill New York lawmakers and eventually make her way to the White House. Two former organizers of Hong Kong's remembrance of the 1989 Tiananmen Square crackdown have now been convicted in a national security case. It is brought under a China-imposed law that effectively crushed the city's thriving pro-democracy movement. This is SRN News.
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4: 105.7 WDNY weather. Tonight stays mostly clear, then patchy fog develops with lows around 55 and light northeasterly winds. Friday starts with patchy fog, then turns sunny and near 80 with light easterly winds. Friday night stays mostly clear, around 55. Saturday brings mostly sunny weather early, then showers and thunderstorms likely, with highs around 80 and light southerly winds. Currently, it's cloudy and 55 degrees.

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0: There he goes, shaking his bonbon. Living La Vida Loca, Mr. Ricky Martin there, and it's Andrew J. I can't move my hips anywhere near that fast. Hey, hang tight. I've got Lady Gaga coming up.
1: With SRN News, I'm Jason Walker. That boat pilot in a New York capsizing was in the U.S. illegally.
2: The pilot of a speedboat that capsized during a tour around the Statue of Liberty has been arrested by U.S. immigration authorities, who say he was in the country illegally. The Department of Homeland Security says that Manuel Ernesto Hernandez Hermana falsely claimed he was a U.S. citizen when he entered the country in 2007. He now has a pending federal criminal case in connection with the August 8th boat crash that killed an infant and her mother. Online records show that the 46-year-old citizen of El Salvador is now being held at an ICE detention facility in New Jersey. I'm Lisa Dwyer.
1: Federal authorities foiling a plot on the New York State Capitol in Albany. A 35-year-old woman arrested. She told the FBI she wanted to buy bombs and weapons and kill lawmakers. SRN News.
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7: 105.7 WDNY weather. Tonight stays mostly clear, then patchy fog develops with lows around 55 and light northeasterly winds. Friday starts with patchy fog, then turns sunny and near 80 with light easterly winds. Friday night stays mostly clear, around 55. Saturday brings mostly sunny weather early, then showers and thunderstorms likely, with highs around 80 and light southerly winds. Currently, it's cloudy and 55 degrees.

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0: A teacher is getting chastised after she posts a video on TikTok showing what she put in her classroom in the corner. And as a mom who is living and dealing with this, I want to applaud her because I could really use this in my kid's corner too. 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
3: Yeah, y'all know what it is. Katy Perry. 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
5: Every day a couple joins us. They let us know what their disagreement is about. And then you just have to decide who's right. Carol and Jackson. Carol, what's going on?
6: Okay, so my daughter, she's 15, and her boyfriend's a little bit older, and he just got his license. And she wants her boyfriend to drive her to school every morning. I don't have a problem with that because, frankly, the young man is a gentleman. He's a sweetheart. He's a little bit of a nerd, but I trust him. So I don't have a problem with it, and my husband seems to have an issue.
5: I mean, I could see that being problematic. Jackson, what's your side?
7: Yeah, I mean, he's a kid. He's still learning. He's young, and mistakes happen, and I just don't want to put our daughter in that situation. I think that's fair.
8: I remember in high school, Anna, your friend gets their license, and you are pumped, right? Because you're like, I am no longer taking the bus from now on. The rest of my high school career, from now until the time I get my license, I'm going to be riding with my friend. And when you get a boyfriend or girlfriend with a car and you don't have your license or a car, you immediately obviously expect to be in that car and want to be getting picked up every day. On the other hand, man, when I was 16, I couldn't drive. I thought I could, but I couldn't. I had plenty of accidents around that time. I think it's, you know, inherently, you're going to have a fender bender.
5: I think a lot of states have done a very good job of tightening up the driving laws. I think that, and I know, depending on where you are, the laws are different and all
8: right.
5: That. I could see the hesitation during the first year of somebody having their license where you don't want them getting in the car. Would I let it happen anyway? Probably.
8: Right, you know, right? Because you think about them with their friends and you know them and you like them and they're crying and he's going to get another girlfriend who can ride in his car.
5: Does she take the bus if he doesn't pick her up?
6: Yes, because I have to work, so I don't have time to take her.
5: Yeah, I could see. All right, so the boyfriend is a new driver and he wants to pick her up in the morning and drive her to school. Do you let him do it?
8: 1-800-330-9999. Whose side are you on? It's the Couples Court with Ann and Raven.
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14: With SRN News, I'm Jason Walker. Federal authorities haven't said just how close this came to actually happening, but it is a frightening scenario. The feds have foiled a plot on the New York State Capitol building in Albany. A 35-year-old woman has been arrested after telling the FBI she wanted to buy bombs and weapons and go after the feds and everybody.
15: Miss Bowie didn't just want to kill lawmakers. She wanted a complete disruption of our government. And after that, she planned to flee the country and one day come back to, quote, do more, such as New Year's Eve in Times Square, even stating she would come back to attack the White House and the president, but only after she bombed the state capitol. I'm here with our partners to say, not on our watch.
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16: 105.7 WDNY weather. Friday starts with patchy fog, then turns sunny near 80 degrees with light easterly winds. Friday night stays mostly clear around 55. Saturday brings a chance of showers and thunderstorms with highs around 82 and light southerly winds. Saturday night, showers and thunderstorms become more likely with temperatures near 60. Sunday stays unsettled with showers and thunderstorms, likely in the mid-70s. Currently, it's cloudy and 54 degrees.
5: 105.7 WDNY. It's understandable. Every state has its own laws based on when you can drive and who you can drive with kids in the car and all that. But if your daughter said her boyfriend, who's a year older than her, really wants to drive her to school and he had just gotten his license, would you let them go?
8: This is an argument that's real, right? In people's households, they're having this conversation every single day when it comes to high school time, because this is a very common scenario that arises here. And you know what? Listen, it's one thing to say that I know what the rules are, I know what the law is. On the other hand, it's something else to just deal with a teenager 100%. That's in your ear every single day.
5: Absolutely.
8: And I think if you're being realistic,
5: yes.
8: you can say that. And Carol and Jackson, that's where they find themselves. Carol says, you know what? I don't think it's a big deal. I rode with my boyfriend to high school. It wasn't the end of the world. Jackson says, terrible idea.
5: He's a new driver.
8: Right.
5: He's got to learn how to drive first before we put our baby in the car with him.
8: At least a year, he'd rather be more comfortable with that.
5: 1-800-330-9999. Hey, it's Anna and Raven. Who's this?
0: Hi, this is Jim. I think I side with the husband. I think absolutely not. This is a new driver. He should focus on his driving. So if he's going to have a passenger in a car, in fact, his girlfriend, that's not going to work. So I think it's a really bad idea. So I don't even want to say too much. I think it's a terrible idea.
5: Whose side are you on? 1-800-330.

0: From the Genesee Now newsroom, I'm Ken Haight.
1: A Bath man faces a felony charge after allegedly assaulting a police officer Wednesday afternoon. Bath police responded to Pine and West Steuben Streets for reports of a man exposing himself and causing a disturbance. Police arrested 24-year-old Jonathan Sick on public lewdness and open container charges. While officers were preparing to release him on an appearance ticket, Sick allegedly punched an officer, leading to a brief struggle. The officer suffered minor injuries. Sick was additionally charged with felony second-degree assault and sent to the Steuben County Jail following arraignment. The 207th Steuben County Fair is underway, with the fun just getting started. Whether you're from the Twin Tiers or from out of town, there's something for everyone at the fair, from games to food to rides and more. The 2026 Steuben County Fair runs through Sunday, August 23rd. 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New York State Police are participating in the Drive Sober or Get Pulled Over campaign. The Labor Day weekend enforcement period is underway. The campaign started last Wednesday and runs until Monday, September 7th. The goal is to prevent drugged and drunk driving. Drivers can expect to see sobriety checkpoints and increased patrols by state police as well as local law enforcement agencies. Troopers will be in both marked and unmarked vehicles as part of the enforcement period. New Yorkers can download the Have a Plan app, which locates and calls a taxi service and can program a designated driver list. Come to the Livingston County Family Festival tomorrow, Saturday, August 22nd, from 9 a.m. to 2 p.m. at El Lorenz Park in Mount Morris. 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You're asked to bring your own bait and fishing poles for the fishing derby. 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
6: 105.7 WDNY weather. Friday starts with patchy fog, then turns sunny near 80 degrees with light easterly winds. Friday night stays mostly clear, around 55. Saturday brings a chance of showers and thunderstorms, with highs around 82 and light southerly winds. Saturday night, showers and thunderstorms become more likely, with temperatures near 60. Sunday stays unsettled with showers and thunderstorms, likely in the mid-70s. Currently, it's cloudy and 54 degrees.
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9: Just want to go on record that I never trust anybody that uses this term.
10: I said something to his old lady yesterday morning about it.
9: Old lady, I hate that. Oh, I talked to your old lady. What is that? What does that mean?
8: What if you said
9: is
8: old
9: your
8: man?
9: Mom, your
8: it's
9: grandmother?
8: The same thing. No, it's
9: nobody
8: your
9: says
8: partner.
9: Old, nobody says old man. I talked to your old man. Nobody says that. No, nobody says that.
8: I mean, they used to say it. It's a generation.
10: I said something
8: thing.
10: To his old lady yesterday morning about it.
9: You're a liar. And that guy got in big trouble because he was mad that the neighbor's dog pooped in his yard, so he picked it up with his bare hands and threw it at them.
8: You know what, though? If your dog is going to the bathroom in somebody else's yard, pick it up.
9: Absolutely.
8: All right, that's a real thing.
9: Yes.
8: I did see that video recently where there's somebody walking their dog,
9: mm-hmm.
8: and the dog goes pee on somebody's lawn.
9: That's,
8: and then two adult men run out of the house, and then they go pee on the neighbor's yard.
9: It's
8: and
9: disgusting.
8: They were arrested for that, for lewd behavior.
9: Oh.
8: But, I mean, like, things escalate quickly when you're dealing with your neighbors.
9: Neighbors' drama is always terrible. And we got a text message from one of my girlfriends. She got into a fight with her neighbor because there was invasive weed that were growing in the hedges. that like lined the border of the property.
8: Okay.
9: Invasive weeds.
8: Weeds. Okay. Yeah.
9: Right. I mean, I heard a lot of arguments about trees. That's always
8: well,
9: a big thing.
8: Well, that happens all the time.
9: Yeah.
8: The law is very clear because that's a common argument. But
9: what's the most ridiculous argument you got into with your neighbor? 1-800-330-9999.

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3: There's a lot of ways to get your news, but we've decided the best way to deliver it to you with a smile is to have producer John sing it.
0: All right, John, welcome back.
4: Thank you, guys. This is going to be a fun week. I'm excited about this. What's the most exciting thing happening right now? Tupac trial.
0: Oh, right. Boom. It's true. I mean, it's bringing it all back, right? All of a sudden, my son was like, I'm going to use Dear Mama at the wedding. I was like, perfect choice.
4: Really?
3: I don't think that's a good idea at all.
4: That's not a great, no. I mean, Alicia's going to be upset about that. But
0: no,
4: okay.
0: She loves it. She's happy, actually.
3: Okay. All right.
0: I like putting money in the mailbox.
4: Well, here's the thing. So you would think this would be the trial of the century. There's one particular problem that's holding that back.
0: Mm.
4: Trial of the century about to unfold about a legendary cold case that's 30 years old. But nobody in the witness stand is saying a word. Snitches get stitches. Have you guys heard?
3: Oh, yeah.
4: Have you seen the video of one guy they pulled up there who just, like, yelled at the defense attorney? He's like, you guys made me be here. I'm not going to say anything.
3: Right. Every single one is like, we're not talking. We're not sending him to jail.
4: So it all hinges on one guy. The one guy is the ghostwriter of Dwayne Davis, the dude that they're accusing. It's the ghostwriter of his memoir.
3: Favorite was the guy that got up there and said, I don't even like that guy, but I'm not sending him to jail.
4: Yes. Yeah. That was the guy I watched.
0: Here's what's weird to me is, like, at this point, who is really waiting for this answer? And even if they convict somebody, will anybody believe it? Not me.
4: He apparently wasn't even the shooter here. That they're trying to prove he was just a guy in the car.
0: Who knew something, who did something, who whatever.
4: It's not OJ 2.0. Speaking of things that happened a long time ago, how about the VMAs? You guys seen the VMA nominations?
0: Yes.
3: Yeah.
4: It's that season, right? Back to school time means the VMAs. And all the top nominees are ladies. The leader of the pack came out in 1983. Madonna is the top nominee. Oh, my.
0: Yeah.
4: All hail to the queen.
3: It's so weird.
4: It's very weird.
3: I could see her getting a couple nominations, but leading the nominations, Madonna, like, did anybody even listen to that last album?
4: I mean, like, it just kind of goes to show how much power she still has in the industry.
0: Yep.
4: I mean, like, Taylor Swift's up there, Olivia Rodrigo got some nods, and, you know, I mean, Sabrina, Bruno Mars did, too.
0: I mean,
4: like,
0: all
4: there
0: those
4: really wasn't
0: make
4: all
0: sense.
4: Women, too.
3: Yeah.
4: But, like, yeah, Madonna, 1983, self-titled debut.
3: There was a time where I wanted Madonna to be my mom. And that time has passed.
0: Yeah, dark time.
4: Right.
0: Dark time.
4: Have you seen Lourdes in the news recently? And you were like, maybe not.
3: Yeah, maybe it wasn't.
4: Maybe
3: no.
4: Not. Yeah.
0: It's like everybody on that list, you've heard their song. Madonna, nobody's heard it.
4: Yeah.
3: Yep.
4: Not all the news is fun and exciting and, you know, pop culture-y, right? Some of it is serious stuff, constitutional stuff, these flock cameras.
0: People are upset. They're fired up. The invasion of privacy.
4: Here's the thing. I can't, in good faith, 100% be against the flock cameras. Your Fourth Amendment rights might be violated. The flock cameras are almost universally hated. But I got their back. I say they get a gold star. Because one of them found my stolen car.
3: Oh,
4: yeah. You guys remember when they stole my car?
3: I remember that.
0: Wasn't a grandmother driving it?
4: It was a couple of years ago. They stole my car out of my parking garage. And then one of these license plate readers, I don't know that it was Flock, found a grandma, somebody's grandma driving it around town.
3: And wasn't it trashed?
4: Huh? No.
0: It was clean.
4: No, that was the joke. When the police gave it back to me, it was cleaner than it had been in years. They detailed it.
0: Right.
4: Like, I don't know. Apparently someone gave it to their grandma, so I guess you got to detail a car before you give it as a gift.
3: I mean, if you Peter Pan somebody's car, John, like, don't you, like, you're all right. You could keep the car. Keep the car and give it to your grandma. That's okay.
4: I mean,
0: he still
4: smelled,
0: has to go to work.
4: It smelled like illicit substances, but other than that, it's clean as a whistle.
3: Nice.
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9: With SRN News, I'm Rich Thomason in Washington. An alleged ISIS-inspired terror plot foiled. In New York, a 35-year-old Albany woman is under arrest, accused of plotting an attack on the state capitol, looking to kill lawmakers and destroy the legislative seat of state government.
10: The allegations in this complaint are deeply disturbing. That someone would harbor such hatred toward our way of life and seek to target the New York State Capitol and New York State Senators.
9: John Sarcone with the U.S. Attorney's Office for New York's Northern District. A charter aircraft carrying eight people has crashed at a remote radar site in western Alaska, killing all on board. The plane took off from Anchorage, crashed about 450 miles west of there. The NTSB is in charge of the investigation. The Dow futures 179 points higher. NASDAQ futures up 182. This is SRN News.
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14: From the Genesee Now newsroom, I'm Ken Haight.
15: Health officials have confirmed two additional cases of measles in Seneca County, 1 week after the county reported its first case. Seneca County Health Department announced Thursday two more cases have been confirmed, while two others are presumed positive. The new cases come amid several recent measles cases in the Finger Lakes and Southern Tier. Another case was confirmed in Steuben County on Tuesday, and one confirmed in Tioga County August 14th. The risk to the public remains low, particularly for those who are fully vaccinated. A 61-foot-tall rubber duck will serve as the centerpiece of Chemung County's America 250 celebration at Park Station tomorrow, Saturday, August 22nd, as the county marks the nation's 250th anniversary with a free, family-friendly event. The celebration, made possible by New York State's 250th Commemoration Commission, Chemung County, and Discover Chemung, will feature live music, family activities, a hot dog eating contest, and fireworks finale. Admission is free. The world's largest rubber duck will be available for public viewing beginning at 10 a.m. Saturday through the conclusion of the evening's festivities. It'll remain on display Sunday the 23rd from 10 a.m. to 6 p.m. The Hornell Board of Public Safety issued an order of closure for a private residence on Canastillo Street Thursday, a rarely used tool in the city's nuisance law that bars all habitation and occupancy at the property for up to 12 months. Public safety commissioners took action following a public hearing on a resolution declaring 293 Canastillo Street a public nuisance and severe threat to public health, safety, and welfare. The hearing provided an opportunity for the current occupants at the residence to speak, although no one associated with the property attended the meeting. One neighborhood resident did speak at the hearing, describing the residence as very scary, with lots of drug activity and chaos.
14: From the Genesee Now newsroom, I'm Ken Haight.
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16: Sports, I'm Donna Warder. Carson Bench hit a two-run homer, helping the New York Mets beat the San Diego Padres 4-2 on Wednesday. Bench is now the first Mets rookie with at least 15 homers and 15 steals since fellow right fielder Darryl Strawberry in 1983. The Pirates beat the Tigers 4-3. Brandon Lau homered off Detroit closer Kenley Jansen with two outs in the ninth inning. The Twins beat the Braves 6-4. The White Sox 3, Cubs nothing. The Diamondbacks beat the Red Sox 7-6. 6 and 10 innings. The Phillies 4, the Marlins 1, the Rays 7, the Blue Jays 6, the Yankees 5, Orioles 3, the Giants beat the Guardians 1-0, the Reds 5, Cardinals 4. Vita Vea and the Tampa Bay Buccaneers have agreed to a contract extension. Vea was entering the final season of a 4-year, $71 million contract. His new deal reportedly is worth $48 million over the next 2 seasons. I'm Donna Warder, AP Sports.
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21: 105.7 WDNY weather. Friday starts with patchy fog, then turns sunny near 80 degrees with light easterly winds. Friday night stays mostly clear around 55. Saturday brings a chance of showers and thunderstorms with highs around 82 and light southerly winds. Saturday night, showers and thunderstorms become more likely with temperatures near 60. Sunday stays unsettled with showers and thunderstorms, likely in the mid-70s. Currently, it's cloudy and 54 degrees.
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3: Congratulations, you made it to Friday.
0: Woo! Ooh.
3: Yes.
0: Yeah, some weeks more challenging than others, that's for sure.
3: But there's always that one thing. Amongst the mundane things that you do every day, you get up, you get dressed, you go to work, you do this, you do that. There's always that one strange thing that stood out. What was that for you this week? You can call or text 1-800-330-9999. I think I witnessed a crime, but then as I was watching it, I wasn't sure if it was actually a crime yet.
0: Yeah, so you just kept it to yourself after.
3: I didn't say anything.
0: That's good.
3: I didn't do anything about it. That's great. Coming up.

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2: You did it. You made it to Friday. Congratulations. It's not always easy, but sometimes there's always that one thing that sticks out in your head. That weird thing you saw or that weird thing you did, and you're like, yeah, that was strange, huh?
5: You know what else I saw this week? I saw my mailman come down my street at like 10:30 at night. What's that? What's up with that?
2: Maybe he had a rough day and had to finish his route.
5: I mean, seriously, though, 10:30?
2: He's committed to the job.
5: For those like one or two houses that were left at that point, like he just went to the end of the cul-de-sac, dropped something off, and then left. I was just like, weird. Wait a minute. Were you thinking about smuggling that item? Were you keeping that for yourself? What happened?
2: There was a 20% coupon there that had to be delivered to that home.
5: I guess.
2: Yeah. What was the weirdest thing you saw? 1-800-330-9999.

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3: With SRN News, I'm Rich Thomason in Washington. An alleged ISIS-inspired terror plot foiled. In New York, a 35-year-old Albany woman is under arrest, accused of plotting an attack on the state capitol, looking to kill lawmakers and destroy the legislative seat of state government. All these years later, communist China can still not tolerate any mention of the 1989 Tiananmen Square massacre. Two former organizers of Hong Kong's decades-old vigil in memory of those who were killed have been convicted in a national security case. Charter aircraft carrying eight people has crashed at a remote radar site in western Alaska, killing all on board. The NTSB is in charge of the investigation. On Wall Street this morning, stock futures pointing to a higher open. The Dow futures are up 178 points, while the Nasdaq futures are ahead 176. More details at srnnews.com.
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7: A Bath man faces a felony charge after allegedly assaulting a police officer Wednesday afternoon. Bath police responded to Pine and West Steuben Streets for reports of a man exposing himself and causing a disturbance. Police arrested 24-year-old Jonathan Sick on public lewdness and open container charges. While officers were preparing to release him on an appearance ticket, Sick allegedly punched an officer, leading to a brief struggle. The officer suffered minor injuries. Sick was additionally charged with felony second-degree assault and sent to the Steuben County Jail following arraignment. The 207th Steuben County Fair is underway, with the fun just getting started. Whether you're from the Twin Tiers or from out of town, there's something for everyone at the fair, from games to food to rides and more. The 2026 Steuben County Fair runs through Sunday, August 23rd. 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New York State Police are participating in the Drive Sober or Get Pulled Over campaign. The Labor Day weekend enforcement period is underway. The campaign started last Wednesday and runs until Monday, September 7th. The goal is to prevent drugged and drunk driving. Drivers can expect to see sobriety checkpoints and increased patrols by state police as well as local law enforcement agencies. Troopers will be in both marked and unmarked vehicles as part of the enforcement period. New Yorkers can download the Have a Plan app, which locates and calls a taxi service and can program a designated driver list. Come to the Livingston County Family Festival tomorrow, Saturday, August 22nd, from 9 a.m. to 2 p.m. at El Lorenz Park in Mount Morris. 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
0: 105.7 WDNY weather. Friday starts with patchy fog, then turns sunny near 80 degrees with light easterly winds. Friday night stays mostly clear around 55. Saturday brings a chance of showers and thunderstorms with highs around 82 and light southerly winds. Saturday night, showers and thunderstorms become more likely with temperatures near 60. Sunday stays unsettled with showers and thunderstorms, likely in the mid-70s. Currently, it's cloudy and 54 degrees.
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13: It's such a weird thing, the aliens, right? Because I know,
14: specifically what?
13: You,
14: what do we mean?
13: You grew up thinking it was made up. You only saw them in movies. I mean, they weren't a real thing.
14: Who thought that?
13: Me. I didn't believe in aliens.
14: Well, that's you.
13: Because that's what we were taught and told. Aliens are not real. And now there's all this evidence that comes out, and there's these scientists who's speaking out, including a new one you're going to hear from coming up next. And you just wonder, well, if they're out there, when are they coming for good?
14: It's just math, dude. It's just math. They're out there.
13: It's coming up next.

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2: With SRN News, I'm Rich Thomason in Washington. Investigators say the woman arrested in an alleged ISIS-inspired terror plot in New York bought bomb-making materials and planned to attack the state capitol at Albany. The suspect, 35-year-old woman, allegedly visited the capitol multiple times, scoping out the place and taking photos. Last night, it was the Northeast's turn to take a beating at the hands of a powerful storm system. A suspected tornado touching down on Long Island, flooding in New Jersey, stranded dozens of drivers in their vehicles. And in Dover, Delaware, a suspected tornado touched down, causing significant damage across the city. No survivors reported in the crash of a charter flight. It went down in remote western Alaska. On Wall Street, the Dow futures 190 points higher. NASDAQ futures are up 178. More details, srnnews.com.
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7: A Bath man faces a felony charge after allegedly assaulting a police officer Wednesday afternoon. Bath police responded to Pine and West Steuben Streets for reports of a man exposing himself and causing a disturbance. Police arrested 24-year-old Jonathan Sick on public lewdness and open container charges. While officers were preparing to release him on an appearance ticket, Sick allegedly punched an officer, leading to a brief struggle. The officer suffered minor injuries. Sick was additionally charged with felony second-degree assault and sent to the Steuben County Jail following arraignment. The 207th Steuben County Fair is underway, with the fun just getting started. Whether you're from the Twin Tiers or from out of town, there's something for everyone at the fair, from games to food to rides and more. The 2026 Steuben County Fair runs through Sunday, August 23rd. 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New York State Police are participating in the Drive Sober or Get Pulled Over campaign. The Labor Day weekend enforcement period is underway. The campaign started last Wednesday and runs until Monday, September 7th. The goal is to prevent drugged and drunk driving. Drivers can expect to see sobriety checkpoints and increased patrols by state police as well as local law enforcement agencies. Troopers will be in both marked and unmarked vehicles as part of the enforcement period. New Yorkers can download the Have a Plan app, which locates and calls a taxi service and can program a designated driver list. Come to the Livingston County Family Festival tomorrow, Saturday, August 22nd, from 9 a.m. to 2 p.m. at L. Lorenz Park in Mount Morris. 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
13: 105.7 WDNY weather. Friday starts with patchy fog, then turns sunny near 80 degrees with light easterly winds. Friday night stays mostly clear around 55. Saturday brings a chance of showers and thunderstorms with highs around 82 and light southerly winds. Saturday night, showers and thunderstorms become more likely with temperatures near 60. Sunday stays unsettled with showers and thunderstorms, likely in the mid-70s. Currently, it's mostly clear and 54 degrees.
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14: Did you get your number two pencils yet? I feel like number two pencils, their time is dwindling.
15: Really?
14: Yeah.
15: I mean, you've been out of school how many years at this point? They're still making them. They're still making you pick them up. I wouldn't say that.
14: I have to go pay insurance on my third grader's Chromebook right now that they give at the school.
15: But the pencils are still on the list, are they not?
14: Yes, right. They still have to get those number two pencils.
15: That's
14: but
15: what
14: for
15: I'm saying.
14: How long, Ticonderoga? How long?
15: It's none of your business. Just keep buying them when they tell you to get them.
14: Yes, but you know, you always hear about the term number two pencil. Do you really know why? That's coming up next.

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2: Every week, another middle schooler joins us to share the three biggest news stories. 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
2: Hannah, where are you from and where do you go to school?
3: I'm from Portland, Oregon, and I go to Five Oaks Middle School.
0: What grade are you going into?
3: 8.
2: When's first day?
3: The 26th.
2: Are you excited or sad? Be honest.
3: Sad.
2: No! Yeah. You're going to have so much fun. You're going to have a wonderful school year. Do you want to say hello to any of your friends or your family or your teachers or anybody?
3: No.
2: Okay. How about your mom? Is that your mom standing right there next to you?
3: Hi, Mom.
2: All right, go ahead. Give us those three stories of the week.
3: Two teens have been awarded $275,000 each after being trapped upside down on the Atmosphere ride at Oaks Park in 2024. In case you were wondering, the ride is still there, and yes, I have been on it this summer.
0: I mean, I don't know, stuck up in the air, right? Upside down, all that time, you're hundreds of feet up, $275,000, almost a bargain.
2: If somebody was going to offer to pay you $275,000, how long would you hang upside down on it?
3: Like, maybe 15 minutes?
2: No.
3: I don't.
2: The answer is a lot longer. No, how long can you be upside down on a ride before all the blood rushes to your head?
0: Well, I mean, I think that as soon as you're upside down for like 60 seconds, the blood's made a pretty good move at that point, right? Fire and rescue is on its way. You know, anything after, I'm going to be in there complaining about my trauma, right? Like, that's what I want my lawyers pitching for, is I'm going to be terrified that entire time and feel like my life is coming to an end. So 275 sounds like a whole lot of money when you're stuck. On the other hand, if you were the one stuck up there, I don't think so much.
2: You know what, Hannah? When you said 15 minutes, I'm like, definitely longer. But now that I think about it, you're probably right. That's like the most amount of time you could do it, right?
0: That's enough. I mean, imagine that, though. All these rides we hear about getting locked up. If you had to pay every person in every seat that kind of money.
2: A lot of money.
0: Yeah. How long does that ride stay in business? How long does it stay operational for? I don't know.
2: All right. Go ahead, Hannah. Story number two.
3: NFL starts back up on September 9th, the day after my birthday. Super Bowl champs, the Seahawks are taking on the Patriots. Should be a great game.
2: Well, happy birthday. What are you doing for your birthday?
3: Oh, I'm going to the fair for my birthday.
2: Oh, that's great. What's your favorite fair food?
3: Popcorn?
2: Oh, yeah. All right. And the third story. Go ahead, Hannah.
3: Prince Harry and Meghan Markle have announced they will be moving back to the UK. So their two kids, Prince Archie and Princess Lilibet, can now attend school in the UK.
2: It's crazy to me that they were just like, we've given up on America. We can't make it here. Americans have said we don't want you. So we're going back to the UK after we said they didn't want to live there anymore.
0: Let me ask you, because every time that your kids go to school, right, especially when they're the new kid, sooner or later, there's some conflict, right? So little Archie goes to school and let's say your kid is the one that doesn't like Archie or says, comes home and goes, Ma, he's a brat. Mm-hmm. Like, you know, he tries to take all my toys and he tries to push me around and he told me one day he's going to be king or something like that. How do you handle that, you think?
2: You remind him that he's not going to be king because that he's not in line directly to be king. Terrible things would have to happen for Archie to be king.
0: Yeah.
2: Yes.
0: I guess that knocks him back down a couple pegs.
2: Yeah, absolutely. Right?
0: And when you see Meghan and Prince Harry in the pickup line, you can do the same thing to them, I guess?
2: Right. You're like, you're never going to be queen, Meghan.
0: Right.
2: You're never going to be queen.
0: Right, right.
2: Kate's got that.
0: Enjoy your, you know, clothes and all that and those conversations you had with Oprah, because around here you ain't nothing.
2: Hope you can sell your jam.
0: I heard they're giving it away.
2: Yeah, they're giving it away. They can't sell it. All right, Hannah, you were a wonderful middle schooler of the week. Thank you so much for taking the time. We hope you have a great school year.
3: Thank you.
2: If you have a middle schooler that would like to join us and be our middle schooler of the week, sign them up at annaandraven.com.
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5: With SRN News, I'm Rich Thomason in Washington. Cleanup across parts of the Northeast pummeled by powerful storms overnight. The storm spawned a possible tornado on Long Island, New York, and there was a suspected twister in Dover, Delaware as well. Flooding in New Jersey stranded drivers in their vehicles. Meanwhile, tens of thousands of utility customers still without power in Indiana, and that more than a week after the storm knocked it out. There were two pilots and six passengers on board a charter plane that crashed in a remote radar site in western Alaska, killing all on board. The aircraft went down about 450 miles west of Anchorage, where it departed from. On Wall Street this morning, stock futures are in positive territory so far. The Dow futures are up 272 points, NASDAQ futures ahead 216, and the S&P futures are up 35 points. This is SRN News.
6: From the Genesee Now newsroom, I'm Ken Haight.
7: Health officials have confirmed two additional cases of measles in Seneca County, 1 week after the county reported its first case. Seneca County Health Department announced Thursday two more cases have been confirmed, while two others are presumed positive. The new cases come amid several recent measles cases in the Finger Lakes and Southern Tier. Another case was confirmed in Steuben County on Tuesday, and one confirmed in Tioga County August 14th. The risk to the public remains low, particularly for those who are fully vaccinated. A 61-foot-tall rubber duck will serve as the centerpiece of Chemung County's America 250 celebration at Park Station tomorrow, Saturday, August 22nd, as the county marks the nation's 250th anniversary with a free, family-friendly event. The celebration, made possible by New York State's 250th Commemoration Commission, Chemung County, and Discover Chemung, will feature live music, family activities, a hot dog eating contest, and fireworks finale. Admission is free. The world's largest rubber duck will be available for public viewing beginning at 10 a.m. Saturday through the conclusion of the evening's festivities. It'll remain on display Sunday the 23rd from 10 a.m. to 6 p.m. The Hornell Board of Public Safety issued an order of closure for a private residence on Canastillo Street Thursday, a rarely used tool in the city's nuisance law that bars all habitation and occupancy at the property for up to 12 months. Public safety commissioners took action following a public hearing on a resolution declaring 293 Canastillo Street a public nuisance and severe threat to public health, safety, and welfare. The hearing provided an opportunity for the current occupants at the residence to speak, although no one associated with the property attended the meeting. One neighborhood resident did speak at the hearing, describing the residence as very scary, with lots of drug activity and chaos.
6: From the Genesee Now newsroom, I'm Ken Haight.
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9: With the Wall Street Business Report, I'm Bill Alexander. All eyes are still on the California courtroom as Meta is facing one of its biggest legal challenges yet over how social media platforms are designed for young users, with 29 U.S. states accusing the company of knowingly designing Facebook and Instagram to keep children engaged while downplaying the risk. The trial, which began this week in federal court in Oakland, could expose Meta to massive financial penalties. The Trump administration is increasing pressure on Cuba by imposing more economic penalties on industries. The Treasury and State Departments announced Thursday that they are leveling new penalties against nine state-owned mining, metal, and construction companies. The Labor Department reported Thursday that jobless claims dropped to 206,000 last week from a revised 212,000 the week before. The benchmark 30-year fixed-rate mortgage rate fell to 6.65% from 6.67% last week, and that's according to mortgage buyer Freddie Mac. For the Wall Street Business Report, I'm Bill Alexander in Washington.
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14: 105.7 WDNY weather. Friday starts with patchy fog, then turns sunny near 80 degrees with light easterly winds. Friday night stays mostly clear around 55. Saturday brings a chance of showers and thunderstorms with highs around 82 and light southerly winds. Saturday night, showers and thunderstorms become more likely with temperatures near 60. Sunday stays unsettled with showers and thunderstorms, likely in the mid-70s. Currently, it's clear and 54 degrees.
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2: 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Anna.
0: 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I knew it.
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0: Mommy's Margarita Friday. 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You just want to vent about your crazy neighbors or maybe your coworker that's driving you nuts. This is your chance to get it off your chest. 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And man, not only do you need a high five, you deserve a margarita. Or a Pilates class, or whatever it is that fills your cup. 1-800-330-9999. It's coming up next.

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3: With SRN News, I'm Rich Thomason in Washington. Cleanup is the order of the day across parts of the east, pummeled by powerful storms last night. The storm spawned possible tornadoes in southeastern New York as well as in Dover, Delaware, also possibly in parts of Pennsylvania. Flooding in New Jersey stranded drivers in their vehicles, and tens of thousands are still without power in Indiana. That's more than a week after storms knocked out the power. There were two pilots and six passengers on board the charter plane that crashed last night at a remote radar site in western Alaska, killing all of those on board. The aircraft went down about 450 miles west of Anchorage. Two former organizers of Hong Kong's decades-old vigil in remembrance of the 1989 Tiananmen Square crackdown have been convicted in a national security case. Stock futures higher on Wall Street. This is SRN News.
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8: A Bath man faces a felony charge after allegedly assaulting a police officer Wednesday afternoon. Bath police responded to Pine and West Steuben Streets for reports of a man exposing himself and causing a disturbance. Police arrested 24-year-old Jonathan Sick on public lewdness and open container charges. While officers were preparing to release him on an appearance ticket, Sick allegedly punched an officer, leading to a brief struggle. The officer suffered minor injuries. Sick was additionally charged with felony second-degree assault and sent to the Steuben County Jail following arraignment. The 207th Steuben County Fair is underway, with the fun just getting started. Whether you're from the Twin Tiers or from out of town, there's something for everyone at the fair, from games to food to rides and more. The 2026 Steuben County Fair runs through Sunday, August 23rd. 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To see the fair's schedule of events, visit steubencountyfair.org. New York State Police are participating in the Drive Sober or Get Pulled Over campaign. The Labor Day weekend enforcement period is underway. The campaign started last Wednesday and runs until Monday, September 7th. The goal is to prevent drugged and drunk driving. Drivers can expect to see sobriety checkpoints and increased patrols by state police as well as local law enforcement agencies. Troopers will be in both marked and unmarked vehicles as part of the enforcement period. New Yorkers can download the Have a Plan app, which locates and calls a taxi service and can program a designated driver list. Come to the Livingston County Family Festival tomorrow, Saturday, August 22nd, from 9 a.m. to 2 p.m. at L. Lorenz Park in Mount Morris. 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
5: Friday starts with patchy fog, then turns sunny near 80 degrees with light easterly winds. Friday night stays mostly clear around 55. Saturday brings a chance of showers and thunderstorms with highs around 82 and light southerly winds. Saturday night, showers and thunderstorms become more likely with temperatures near 60. Sunday stays unsettled with showers and thunderstorms, likely in the mid-70s. Currently, it's clear and 55 degrees.
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12: Past week, there's been a lot of talk about postpartum depression stemming from Hayden Panettiere's passing and postpartum psychosis with the Lindsay Clancy trial, which seems like everybody's been talking about lately.
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12: 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But coming up next, Dr. Katrina Fury. She's going to shed more light on what went wrong in the Clancy case and what doctors and experts are doing to help women just like her. It's

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1: All you keep hearing about is the Lindsey Clancy trial. Everyone seems very polarized on what they think happened. There's conspiracy theories, but at the heart of it, this is a story about a woman that asked for help and she kept getting turned away. Dr. Katrina Fury, she's a Yale-trained, board-certified psychiatrist.
0: Doctor, I'm hoping you can clarify some of this speculation that's going on around this trial, because it's out of control.
1: What's right? What's wrong? Was the husband in on it? Was he not in on it? Why did everybody fail her?
2: Gosh, I wish I knew. I can't comment on anyone I haven't evaluated directly, but I think we can all agree that maternal mental health conditions need a whole lot more attention, and they're actually a lot more common than anyone would realize. So postpartum depression can affect up to 10 to 15% of new mothers. Whether there's a conspiracy or not, I think the most important thing to remember is that sadly these conditions are very common. Most of the time they do not end in tragedy.
0: Lindsey Clancy, this story is obviously everywhere, but there are similar stories that I've seen over the last few years, and it seems like there's a whole lot more prevalence going on here.
2: I would totally agree. Again, these conditions are incredibly common. There's so much stigma about mental health in general, and I would argue specifically women's mental health, maternal mental health, that I think it keeps a lot of women suffering in silence.
1: So we discussed this earlier because I had what my mom labeled at the time was the baby blues. Mm-hmm. I had a C-section. I was very sick after I gave birth. I had postpartum eclampsia. It was tough. I had no connection with the baby, and I was like, Ma, you got to come help. And I was lucky enough that that's exactly what they did. My husband and my mom didn't leave. I realized that something was wrong. How did nobody realize anything was wrong, or did they just ignore it?
2: If we're talking about Lindsey Clancy, it does sound like she had supportive family. You're exactly right. The baby blues are incredibly common in the postpartum period, and we don't consider that pathological, which means we don't think that anyone needs treatment for that. What I always tell people is that it's not your job, you being, you know, the new mother or her partner or her family member, to figure out what's going on. Your job is to just make sure that she gets connected to a professional who can do that part.
0: So if I'm picking up on these signs from a casual friend or my partner, like, it's time for me to take action. But that action really includes, like, here's a doctor. We need to talk to this person.
2: Yes, exactly. Exactly. So some of the important early signs to watch for: change in mood. Usually we think of depression in general as a really kind of like boohoo sadness. And sometimes we see that with postpartum depression. You know, you're crying more easily. You're feeling really bad about yourself. You're feeling like the worst mother in the world. But postpartum depression also tends to have this irritable edge to it. It's really about the frequency and the intensity of that irritability that should sort of spark concern. And then the other things we see that go along with it would be any trouble sleeping. If you're up worrying, or if you can't sleep, if you feel like you don't need as much sleep and you're functioning great, all of those things are concerning. And then, of course, if you have any thoughts of hurting yourself or harming someone else, that is a big red flag.
1: Dr. Fury, I know that you have a website where you train other professionals on how to spot the warning signs and train them. Mm-hmm. Do you think that we're making advances in this so more cases like this don't happen?
2: Yes, we are. You'll be shocked to know that the accreditation bodies that determine exactly what psychiatrists need to have mastered by the time they graduate residency, as well as other fields like OBGYNs, emergency physicians, pediatrics, all the fields, there's actually no requirement to teach anything about women's mental health in any of those disciplines.
1: Great.
2: As of right now, which is wild to me, right? Because no matter what, you're going to be treating women. We're going to see women in pregnancy.
1: 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And to learn more about Dr. Fury, follow her on Instagram at Dr. Katrina Fury. 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
0: But there is a better way to get your news.
1: Having it sung to you. How about that? Producer John sings the news. It's coming up.

One great hit after another to keep you company. Well, you work, Liz Stark. Finally, Friday, our weekend almost here. We will get you through all those tasks and to-dos. Bruce Hornsby and The Range now. Thanks for listening.

0: Katy Perry, part of a better mix of today and yesterday. Wilson Phillips coming up.
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0: familiar favorites you know and love from yesterday. We bring you more of today's hits too. Liz Stark, glad to share a little bit of your Friday workday with you. Uncle Cracker, Dobie Gray, going to help us drift away.
1: The SRN News, I'm Rich Thomason in Washington. An alleged ISIS-inspired terror plot foiled. In New York, a 35-year-old Albany woman is under arrest, accused of plotting an attack on the state capitol, looking to kill lawmakers and destroy the legislative seat of state government.
2: The allegations in this complaint are deeply disturbing. That someone would harbor such hatred toward our way of life and seek to target the New York State Capitol and New York State senators.
1: John Sarcone with the U.S. Attorney's Office for New York's Northern District. All these years later, Communist China still cannot tolerate any mention of the 1989 Tiananmen Square massacre. Two former organizers of Hong Kong's decades-old vigil held in memory of those who were killed have been convicted in a national security case. On Wall Street, the Dow is up 350 points. This is SRN News.
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5: 105.7 WDNY weather. Friday starts with patchy fog, then turns sunny near 80 degrees with light easterly winds. Friday night stays mostly clear around 55. Saturday brings a chance of showers and thunderstorms with highs around 82 and light southerly winds. Saturday night, showers and thunderstorms become more likely, with temperatures near 60. Sunday stays unsettled with showers and thunderstorms, likely in the mid-70s. Currently, it's clear and 64 degrees.

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0: Fastball, Out of My Head, part of a better mix of music for your Friday workday, working from the office, from home, or the road. Sean Mullins coming up and Taylor Swift on the way.
1: With SRN News, I'm Rich Thomason in Washington. Investigators say the woman arrested in an alleged ISIS-inspired terror plot in New York purchased bomb-making materials and planned to attack the state capitol at Albany.
2: As alleged in the complaint, Ms. Bowie swore her allegiance to ISIS through multiple audio recordings in both English and Arabic. She clearly stated her desire to carry out an attack at the New York State Capitol.
1: John Sarcone with the U.S. Attorney's Office for New York's Northern District, the suspect, 35-year-old Jessica Bowie of Albany, allegedly visited the Capitol multiple times, scoping out the place, taking photos. She had allegedly planned to conceal a bomb in a DoorDash bag delivered to the Capitol. Wall Street, something of a rally this morning. The Dow is up 361 points, NASDAQ ahead 61, the S&P 30 points higher. This is SRN News.
3: Casey Kasem has unlocked the American Top 40 vaults and is replaying original shows from the 70s. This week, Casey takes you back to August 20th, 1977. That's when Johnny Rivers was swaying to the music. Mary Wilson dialed the telephone man. The Bee Gees went to the edge of the universe. And Rita Coolidge was lifted higher and higher. You'll hear those songs and all the top 40 hits from August 20th, 1977, right here on American Top 40, the 70s.
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8: 105.7 WDNY weather. Today is sunny with a temperature near 80 degrees and light easterly winds. Tonight stays mostly clear and cool, around 55 degrees with light easterly winds. Saturday brings a chance of showers and thunderstorms with a temperature around 82 degrees and light southerly winds. Saturday night, showers and thunderstorms become more likely with temperatures near 60 degrees. Currently, it's clear and 72 degrees.

She grew up with the children of the stars in the Hollywood Hills and the Boulevard. Her parents threw big parties. Everyone was there. They hung out with folks like Dennis Hopper

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It's hard to play a gig in this town and keep a straight face. And it seems like everybody's got a plan. It's kinda like Nashville.

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1: With SRN News, I'm Bob Agnew in Washington. The premier of a Canadian province has launched a blistering attack on President Trump and urges Canada to keep fighting rather than rush to make concessions in trade talks with Washington. The Manitoba premier, Wab Kinew, says that his country has leverage in the talks, even as his province weighs restoring U.S. alcohol sales at Prime Minister Mark Carney's urging to help secure a deal that would avert the president's threatened 50% U.S. tariffs on Canadian imports. Last night was the Northeast turn to take a beating at the hands of a powerful storm system. A suspected tornado touched down at Atlantic Beach, Long Island. Flooding in New Jersey stranded dozens of motorists in their vehicles. No survivors reported in the crash of a charter flight in western Alaska. The plane, which took off from Anchorage, went down about 450 miles west of the city. The NTSB is leading the investigation. This is SRN News.
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5: A Bath man faces a felony charge after allegedly assaulting a police officer Wednesday afternoon. Bath police responded to Pine and West Steuben Streets for reports of a man exposing himself and causing a disturbance. Police arrested 24-year-old Jonathan Sick on public lewdness and open container charges. While officers were preparing to release him on an appearance ticket, Sick allegedly punched an officer, leading to a brief struggle. The officer suffered minor injuries. Sick was additionally charged with felony second-degree assault and sent to the Steuben County Jail following arraignment. Come to the Livingston County Family Festival tomorrow, Saturday, August 22nd, from 9 a.m. to 2 p.m. at El Lorenz Park in Mount Morris. The free event features a reptile show, a 1K fun run, fishing derby, a basketball shooting contest, disc golf, a car show, balloon animals, arts and crafts, face painting, games, and prizes. You're asked to bring your own bait and fishing poles for the fishing derby. Food will be available for purchase. Health officials have confirmed two additional cases of measles in Seneca County, 1 week after the county reported its first case. Seneca County Health Department announced Thursday two more cases have been confirmed, while two others are presumed positive. The new cases come amid several recent measles cases in the Finger Lakes and Southern Tier. Another case was confirmed in Steuben County on Tuesday, and one confirmed in Tioga County August 14th. The risk to the public remains low, particularly for those who are fully vaccinated. Free rabies vaccination clinic for dogs, cats, and ferrets for Livingston County residents only is being held next Wednesday, August 23rd from 5 to 7 p.m. at the Livonia Town Highway Garage, 50 Commercial Street. Pre-registration is required by calling 585-243-7280. You're asked to bring proof of current vaccinations. Donations will be gladly accepted.
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7: This coming Saturday, August 22nd, will be observed nationwide as Antique Tractor Preservation Day. Organizers say each antique tractor has a story to tell about the people who worked the land, embraced innovation, and overcame challenges. Those people then passed along their knowledge, their traditions, and way of life from one generation to the next. Once again, this coming Saturday, August 22nd, will be observed nationwide as Antique Tractor Preservation Day. Pasture conditions are slowly improving around much of the eastern United States due to an increase in soil moisture. In Tennessee, 59% of pastures are in good to excellent condition. In Pennsylvania, it's 67%. And in New York State, 72% of pastures are currently rated in good to excellent condition.
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7: 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Big old salute to all of our listeners in Georgia and Kentucky. Our pearl of wisdom today comes in from Karen Beagles, who says, if you have to take it or leave it, leave it. Thank you, Karen, for that pearl of wisdom. You're on Farm, and I'm Ish.
9: With the Wall Street Business Report, I'm Rich Thomason. Wall Street opened higher this morning, but for the week, all three of the market's major indexes may rack up losses. It would be the first time that has happened in a month. The market remains on edge over the situation in the Middle East. There's also concern over consumer spending, which is a major contributor to the health of the U.S. economy. Although it is still elevated, the cost of borrowing for a home is edged a bit lower. Freddie Mac says the average for a 30-year fixed-rate mortgage is 6.65% this week. It is the second straight weekly decline. Even so, the average rate remains elevated compared to a year ago when it was 6.58%. This year's rising mortgage rates have limited would-be buyers' purchasing power, delaying home buying decisions, resulting in a sluggish market for home sales. For the Wall Street Business Report, I'm Rich Tumuth.
10: Here's what's happening in the five-county area. 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Marjorie Dieter Mastin Historical Society will hold a benefit at the Canaseraga American Legion on Main Street Saturday, August 22nd from 4 until 8 p.m. to raise money to save the Trinity Church. 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There'll be a Red Cross blood drive in Dansville on Thursday, August 27th at the Dansville YMCA at 8 Ocean Street from 11 until 4. 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
12: James Patrick Ward II, age 82, of Mount Morris, New York, passed away peacefully at home on Saturday, August 8, 2026, leaving behind a life well lived. Jim was born the son of Dr. James Patrick and Margaret Schofield Ward on December 17, 1943, in Bridgeport, Connecticut. Prior to his retirement, he was chief recreation therapist for the Finger Lakes DDSO, working out of the Lancaster office, where he spent his career doing what he loved, helping others. Jim never met a stranger, and he made sure of it, striking up a conversation, sharing a story, or landing a well-timed smart remark wherever he went. Sports were in his blood, and he was a diehard fan of his hometown Rochester Red Wings, proudly being a season ticket holder for many years. He bled Notre Dame blue and gold and happily traded some of that loyalty for Clemson orange the moment his daughter Jennifer became a Tiger. For more than 60 years, he served as a referee for soccer and basketball, as well as an umpire for baseball and softball. And there was nothing he loved more than having the opportunity to inspire the next generation of young athletes. He was famous for quizzing anyone within earshot with his Did You Know sports trivia, and he was always right. Jim was deeply proud of his daughter Jennifer and was her biggest cheerleader. He loved her more than anything in the world. He was a profound believer in the power of education and never missed a chance to brag about his daughter's accomplishments. He was a first-class guy, always sharply dressed, quick-witted, and was always ready to bust your chops with that unmistakable sense of humor. A fish fry at Minahan's, a good party, and the sight of a fire truck rolling by were simple pleasures that never failed to make him smile. Above all, Jim carried a wealth of knowledge, and he graciously shared his wisdom and advice with anyone lucky enough to cross his path. He was a wonderful father, grandfather, brother, and friend, the kind of man whose laughter, stories, and warm heart leave a permanent mark on everyone who knew him. He will be deeply missed. He is survived by his daughter, Jennifer Ward Olivares, and son-in-law, Stephen Olivares, of Atlanta, Georgia, grandchildren, Ava and Jackson, and his brother, Charles Ward of Connecticut, along with dear and loving friends. He was predeceased by his father, James Patrick Ward, M.D., and his mother, Margaret Ward. A celebration of life will be held on Monday, September 14th from 5 to 8 p.m. at ESL Ballpark, Club 3000, Suite 1, Maury Silver Way, Rochester, New York, 14608, where friends and family will gather to share stories and celebrate a life so well lived. Arrangements are being handled by the John W. Martin Funeral Home, 37 Chapel Street, Route 408, Mount Morris, New York. In lieu of flowers, memorial donations may be made to the Boys and Girls Club of West Seneca, 24 Payne Street, East Aurora, New York, 14052, or via Venmo at BGCEA under the business section. You may also sign the online registry at www.johnwmartinfuneralhome.com.
13: 105.7 WDNY weather. Today is sunny with a temperature near 80 degrees and light easterly winds. Tonight stays mostly clear and cool, around 55 degrees with light easterly winds. Saturday brings a chance of showers and thunderstorms with a temperature around 82 degrees and light southerly winds. Saturday night, showers and thunderstorms become more likely with temperatures near 60 degrees. Currently, it's clear and 73 degrees.

Today's hits, yesterday's favorites, a better mix of music for your Friday workday. Olivia Dean coming up right now. Gautier.

0: Olivia Dean, Man I Need, part of a better mix of music to keep you company for your workday. I'm Liz Stark with NSYNC coming up.
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3: Are you trying to lose weight? More exercise may not be the answer, because the more we exercise, the more we want to eat. According to researchers at Loyola University, they found that people who exercise the recommended 30 minutes a day ended up gaining more weight than those who exercise less because of the increased appetite and a tendency to overeat. But it's also because when we're making one healthy move, we tend to think it gives us a free pass in other areas. So we're more likely to overeat and be couch potatoes for the rest of the day. It's not an excuse to stop exercising, of course, because exercise is still essential for overall health. But researchers say the best way to lose weight is to exercise and stick with a healthy diet packed with veggies and fruits, lean meats, and nuts. John Tesh with today's Intelligence for Your Life Minute.
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0: NSYNC, part of a better mix of music to keep you motivated and feeling good through all those tasks and to-dos that weekend. Going to be here before you know it. Coming up, Matchbox 20.
1: Here's a check of the local sports report brought to you by Dansville Chevrolet at 139 Franklin Street. I'm Frank Williams reporting for WDNY and WDXT Sports. Well, we've been previewing some of the area teams and what the upcoming season might be holding. And today, the football preview for the Dansville Whalen-Cohocton football team. Head coach Chad Pieri excited about the 2026 season, entering his 15th season on the sideline. He and his squad will look to improve on a 500 record last year at 4-4. Seven starters are back on both sides of the ball, and Pieri's optimism seems logical. Ethan Bauer will be a two-way standout. Last year as a sophomore, set a program record with 910 rushing yards while scoring 8 touchdowns. He also led DWC on both sides of the ball as well. Other key returners include Cole Hange, Clay Rigdon, Aiden Burr, Dawson Stevens, Cam Lance, and Mason Forster. Those returners will keep DWC highly competitive. Top newcomers include J.C. Drum, Noah Williams, Braden Loomis, Garrett Mellenbacker, Robert Mosco, Matt Harvey, Aiden Huff, Cam Foster, and Jack Porter. DWC will be returning for sectional play this fall, and Coach Pieri couldn't be more excited. His notes to us, I quote, "We are thrilled to be back at home in the LCAA this season, and there's a genuine sense of optimism surrounding the football program. They've got a group of incredibly hard-working, selfless kids who strive to get better on a daily basis. As a coaching staff, we're fortunate to work with such a good group of young men and return many experienced players." And of course, at this point in time, we know we have to earn everything we get. But if we take it one week at a time, we hope to put ourselves in position to compete for a sectional playoff spot and make the community proud. And believe it or not, taking a look at the calendar, the season opens 2 weeks from today as DWC visits Newark Marion. We will have that game live for you on 105.7 WDNY. 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I'm Frank Williams reporting for WDNY and WDXT Sports.
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9: Today is sunny with a temperature near 80 degrees and light easterly winds. Tonight stays mostly clear and cool, around 55 degrees with light easterly winds. Saturday brings a chance of showers and thunderstorms, with a temperature around 82 degrees and light southerly winds. Saturday night, showers and thunderstorms become more likely, with temperatures near 60 degrees. Currently, it's clear and 73 degrees.

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0: Edwin McCain, part of a better mix of music for your Friday workday. Liz Stark, thank you for letting me keep you company. On the way, Bare Naked Ladies and Taylor Swift coming up.
1: With SRN News, I'm Bob Agnew in Washington. The U.S. military chartered plane has crashed in western Alaska, killing everybody on board. Here's correspondent Donna Warder.
2: A small plane chartered by the U.S. Army Corps of Engineers crashed in western Alaska Thursday afternoon near its destination, a remote private military site. All eight people on board were killed. The National Transportation Safety Board's Alaska Region Chief says on the plane were two pilots and six passengers, and that the Cessna 441 had taken off from Anchorage. Foggy weather had been reported. U.S. Senator Lisa Murkowski of Alaska says the flight was operated by an Anchorage-based airplane charter company called Security Aviation. I'm Donna Warder.
1: Tensions remain high between the U.S. and Canada over the threat of a tariff. The premier of a Canadian province launching a blistering attack on the president online. This is SRN News.
3: $2,100 is the jackpot for the next Can't Beat Raven. 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
10: 105.7 WDNY weather. Today is sunny with a temperature near 80 degrees and light easterly winds. Tonight stays mostly clear and cool, around 55 degrees with light easterly winds. Saturday brings a chance of showers and thunderstorms with a temperature around 82 degrees and light southerly winds. Saturday night, showers and thunderstorms become more likely with temperatures near 60 degrees. Currently, it's clear and 77 degrees.

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0: One great hit after another to keep you company while you work. We've got John Mellencamp on the way and Lady Gaga and Bruno Mars coming up.
1: With SRN News, I'm Bob Agnew in Washington. Tensions remain high between the U.S. and Canada when it comes to trade. President Trump, of course, has threatened a 50% tariff on Canadian imports if Canada does not make major concessions. Meanwhile, the premier of a Canadian province launched a blistering attack on President Trump online, urging Canada to keep fighting rather than rush to make any agreements with the United States. The Democrats have ruled out two of the five cities for their campaign headquarters in the 2028 presidential convention.
2: Atlanta has not hosted the DNC convention since 1988, and it will not be hosting delegates in 2028. The DNC eliminating Atlanta and Chicago after leaders visiting five cities to check out logistics. Boston, Denver, and Philadelphia remain in the running. Republicans have already picked Houston, Texas for their 2028 convention.
1: That's Laura Winters reporting. This is SRN News.
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9: 105.7 WDNY weather. Today is sunny with a temperature near 80 degrees and light easterly winds. Tonight stays mostly clear and cool, around 55 degrees with light easterly winds. Saturday brings a chance of showers and thunderstorms, with a temperature around 82 degrees and light southerly winds. Saturday night, showers and thunderstorms become more likely, with temperatures near 60 degrees. Currently, it's mostly clear and 79 degrees.

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1: With SRN News, I'm Bob Agnew in Washington. Vice President J.D. Vance on the road this afternoon in his old stomping grounds, the ones he wrote about in the book that made him famous, Hillbilly Elegy, including tales about his colorful grandfather who worked at the Cleveland Cliffs Middletown Works facility.
2: But Papaw was a welder in this place for 40 years. And today his grandson stands here as the Vice President of these United States. It's an amazing thing.
1: He says his grandfather is just the kind of person and people and the kind of place that's going to turn America around.
2: The future of America, the future of the United States, the future of our homes and communities is going to be built right here in Middletown, Ohio.
1: Well, Wall Street has been a winning session so far for investors today. The Dow is way up 474 points at this hour. The Nasdaq up by 64 about an hour from the close. This is SRN New.
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10: 105.7 WDNY weather. Today is sunny with a temperature near 80 degrees and light easterly winds. Tonight stays mostly clear and cool, around 55 degrees with light easterly winds. Saturday brings a chance of showers and thunderstorms with a temperature around 82 degrees and light southerly winds. Saturday night, showers and thunderstorms become more likely with temperatures near 60 degrees. Currently, it's clear and 79 degrees.
0: It's the TJ Show and a lawsuit against K-pop demon hunters. Why? We'll get to this a few moments away. It's coming up in the news on the TJ Show.

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0: Cause I gotta have faith. I gotta have faith. 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
1: With SRN News, I'm Bob Agnew in Washington. The Supreme Court's Chief Justice is allowing the White House to continue construction on President Trump's $400 million White House ballroom project, at least for now. Chief Justice John Roberts signed a temporary court order allowing the work to continue as the court considers an emergency appeal from the administration. Storms and possible tornadoes pummeled parts of the Northeast, U.S. flooding roads and damaging beaches. Storms tore through a beach on Long Island Thursday. Nassau County Executive Bruce Blakeman.
2: Yesterday at approximately 7:11 p.m., we had a tornado touchdown here in Atlantic Beach at the Sun and Surf Beach Club. There was extensive damage.
1: And tens of thousands of people in Indiana remain with no electricity more than a week after a storm knocked it out there. On Wall Street, near the close, the Dow was up by 335 points. This is SRN News.
3: Casey Kasem has unlocked the American Top 40 vaults and is replaying original shows from the 70s. 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Mary Wilson dialed the telephone man. The Bee Gees went to the edge of the universe. And Rita Coolidge was lifted higher and higher. 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
5: 105.7 WDNY weather. Tonight stays clear with around 55 degrees and light southeasterly winds. Saturday is sunny, then a slight chance of showers and thunderstorms with highs in the lower 80s and light southerly winds. Saturday night brings a chance of showers and thunderstorms, then showers and thunderstorms with temperatures around 60 degrees and precipitation likely. Sunday stays showery and stormy with mid-70s and a light southwest breeze. Currently, it's clear and 79 degrees.
0: 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We're going to get to this a few moments away. 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
2: With SRN News, I'm Bob Agnew in Washington. The Supreme Court's Chief Justice is allowing the White House to continue construction on President Trump's $400 million White House ballroom project. For now, the Chief Justice, John Roberts, signed a temporary order today allowing work to continue as the court considers an emergency appeal from the president's administration. Lower courts had ordered a halt to the project, finding it must have congressional approval. That's something the president is challenging. Storms tore through a beach on Long Island yesterday, and that's caused a lot of troubles there. Storms and a possible tornado pummeling parts of the Northeast, flooding roads and damaging beaches, on knocking out power in parts of Delaware's capital city as well. Meanwhile, tens of thousands of people in Indiana still remain without any electricity more than a week after a big storm there. At the close on Wall Street, a booming session ends up with the Dow up by 484 points. This is SRN News.
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5: The Hornell Board of Public Safety issued an order of closure for a private residence on Canastillo Street Thursday, a rarely used tool in the city's nuisance law that bars all habitation and occupancy at the property for up to 12 months. Public safety commissioners took action following a public hearing on a resolution declaring 293 Canastillo Street a public nuisance and severe threat to public health, safety, and welfare. The hearing provided an opportunity for the current occupants at the residence to speak, although no one associated with the property attended the meeting. One neighborhood resident did speak at the hearing, describing the residence as very scary, with lots of drug activity and chaos. A 61-foot-tall rubber duck will serve as the centerpiece of Chemung County's America 250 celebration at Park Station tomorrow, Saturday, August 22nd, as the county marks the nation's 250th anniversary with a free, family-friendly event. The celebration made possible

0: by New York State's 250th Commemoration Commission, Chemung County, and Discover Chemung will feature live music, family activities, a hot dog eating contest, and fireworks finale. Admission is free. The world's largest rubber duck will be available for public viewing beginning at 10 a.m. Saturday through the conclusion of the evening's festivities. It'll remain on display Sunday the 23rd from 10 a.m. to 6 p.m. New York State Police are participating in the Drive Sober or Get Pulled Over campaign. The Labor Day weekend enforcement period is underway. The campaign started last Wednesday and runs until Monday, September 7th. The goal is to prevent drugged and drunk driving. Drivers can expect to see sobriety checkpoints and increased patrols by state police as well as local law enforcement agencies. Troopers will be in both marked and unmarked vehicles as part of the enforcement period. New Yorkers can download the Have a Plan app, which locates and calls a taxi service and can program a designated driver list.
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3: With a Wall Street Business Report, I'm Bob Agnew. Back to his roots, Vice President J.D. Vance today speaking at the very factory featured in his famous book, Hillbilly Elegy, where his own family had some deep ties.
4: Papaw was a welder in this place for 40 years. And today his grandson stands here as the Vice President of these United States. It's an amazing thing.
3: And just the kind of people and the kind of work that Vance says will make the U.S. economy great again.
4: The future of America, the future of the United States, the future of our homes and communities is going to be built right here in Middletown, Ohio.
3: The premier of a Canadian province launched a blistering attack on the Trump White House. He's urging Canada to keep fighting rather than make any concessions to the U.S. to avoid President Trump's threatened 50% tariffs. A booming session on Wall Street at the closing bell. The Dow was up by 477 points. For the Wall Street Business Report, I'm Bob Agnew.
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9: James Patrick Ward II, age 82, of Mount Morris, New York, passed away peacefully at home on Saturday, August 8, 2026, leaving behind a life well lived. Jim was born the son of Dr. James Patrick and Margaret Schofield Ward on December 17, 1943, in Bridgeport, Connecticut. Prior to his retirement, he was chief recreation therapist for the Finger Lakes DDSO, working out of the Lancaster office, where he spent his career doing what he loved, helping others. Jim never met a stranger, and he made sure of it, striking up a conversation, sharing a story, or landing a well-timed smart remark wherever he went. Sports were in his blood, and he was a diehard fan of his hometown Rochester Red Wings, proudly being a season ticket holder for many years. He bled Notre Dame blue and gold and happily traded some of that loyalty for Clemson orange the moment his daughter Jennifer became a Tiger. For more than 60 years, he served as a referee for soccer and basketball, as well as an umpire for baseball and softball. And there was nothing he loved more than having the opportunity to inspire the next generation of young athletes. He was famous for quizzing anyone within earshot with his Did You Know sports trivia, and he was always right. Jim was deeply proud of his daughter Jennifer and was her biggest cheerleader. He loved her more than anything in the world. He was a profound believer in the power of education and never missed a chance to brag about his daughter's accomplishments. He was a first-class guy, always sharply dressed, quick-witted, and was always ready to bust your chops with that unmistakable sense of humor. A fish fry at Minahan's, a good party, and the sight of a fire truck rolling by were simple pleasures that never failed to make him smile. Above all, Jim carried a wealth of knowledge, and he graciously shared his wisdom and advice with anyone lucky enough to cross his path. He was a wonderful father, grandfather, brother, and friend, the kind of man whose laughter, stories, and warm heart leave a permanent mark on everyone who knew him. He will be deeply missed. He is survived by his daughter, Jennifer Ward Olivares, and son-in-law, Stephen Olivares, of Atlanta, Georgia, grandchildren, Ava and Jackson, and his brother, Charles Ward of Connecticut, along with dear and loving friends. He was predeceased by his father, James Patrick Ward, M.D., and his mother, Margaret Ward. A celebration of life will be held on Monday, September 14th from 5 to 8 p.m. at ESL Ballpark, Club 3000, Suite 1, Maury Silver Way, Rochester, New York, 14608, where friends and family will gather to share stories and celebrate a life so well lived. Arrangements are being handled by the John W. Martin Funeral Home, 37 Chapel Street, Route 408, Mount Morris, New York. In lieu of flowers, memorial donations may be made to the Boys and Girls Club of West Seneca, 24 Payne Street, East Aurora, New York, 14052, or via Venmo at BGCEA under the business section. You may also sign the online registry at www.johnwmartinfuneralhome.com.
10: 105.7 WDNY weather. Tonight stays clear with around 55 degrees and light southeasterly winds. Saturday is sunny, then a slight chance of showers and thunderstorms, with highs in the lower 80s and light southerly winds. Saturday night brings a chance of showers and thunderstorms, then showers and thunderstorms, with temperatures around 60 degrees and precipitation likely. Sunday stays showery and stormy, with mid-70s and a light southwest breeze. Currently, it's clear and 79 degrees.
11: 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Once again, Luna's Animal Tales. It's right around the corner on the TJ Show. 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
1: Hey, good buddy.
0: Hey, it's Wally in Oklahoma. Haven't heard from him in a little while.
2: What's up, Wally?
1: Hey, TJ, I just wanted to let you know that while you're enjoying your vegetarian whatever meal from PETA.
0: Okay, hold on. A little backstory here. I wonder where this is going to go, by the way. PETA was very nice because they did find out that I like to eat tin fish. We're grateful that they listened to our show. We've made some nice connections over there over the years. We love animals. I still eat tin fish, but we had a very nice discussion with them on the radio. They're always very respectful, and that's cool that we can have a conversation about it. Well, through that conversation, they said, hey, can we send you the type of fish that we eat, which is not fish, of course.
2: Yeah, it's like plant-based.
0: Yeah, it's like it's a brick.
2: Mm-hmm.
0: It looks like a square with some breading on it. And by the way, I have a review on it because I did eat it for lunch. I told them I would try it, and I was quite shocked. But anyway, here we go, Wally.
1: Dad, I'm having a big old T-bone steak.
0: Okay, thank you, Wally. You just wanted to let us know he's eating steak for dinner.
2: That's great.
1: Some cheddar, bacon, ranch, stuffed jalapenos.
0: Okay, so that's bacon. That's two animals.
1: And sauteed shrimp.
0: Okay, it's three animals he's taken down.
1: Now, PETA will be happy with me because I'm having some garlic bread with it.
0: Okay, well, good. You're doing your part.
2: All right.
0: You know, he's, 25% there on his meal selection?
1: Hey, I had one question, though. Can I have butter on my garlic bread, or is that bad?
2: At this point, who cares?
0: Yeah, well, what's the difference?
2: You already have bacon, shrimp, and steak.
0: But can you write that question down for the next time PETA's coming on the show?
3: I know the answer.
0: What?
3: It's no.
0: Why?
3: Because it's milk.
0: Oh, yes. They don't like milk either?
3: No, it's
2: more of a vegan lifestyle.
3: Vegan lifestyle.
0: All right.
1: Maybe you guys can answer that for me. I don't want to upset PETA.
0: It sounds like it.
1: But anyway, love you guys. Bye.
0: Thank you, Wally. Thank you for checking in. So I'll have that review before the end of the show. We have a bunch of stuff to get to, but I do want to point something out because I was surprised by it. Now, we have another message here.
4: Hello, everybody.
0: It's Michael in Southern Oregon.
4: You know who it is.
0: Yes, we do.
2: Wow.
0: He's on a I don't need to say my name basis.
2: You know who it is.
4: It is now time for my much-awaited movie review.
0: Oh.
4: Michael's review of Project Hail Mary.
3: Right.
0: Was that much awaited? Were you waiting on Michael's review on that?
2: Pins and needles. The anticipation was killing me.
0: Yeah, I mean, now that he's mentioning it, I'm curious to know what he thinks, but I don't know that we were waiting.
4: The movie was not good.
0: Really? I've heard only good things about it.
2: Yeah, I haven't heard great things about it.
4: It was one of the best.
0: Oh, one of the best. Okay.
2: It wasn't good. It was one of the best.
0: Tricky.
4: In my unhumble opinion.
2: Unhumble, that is correct.
4: I was pretty satisfied with the ending.
0: Oh, good.
4: I can see why Kenny has watched it multiple times.
0: Oh, yeah.
4: It really is a good movie.
0: All right, well, thank you, Michael. I didn't know I needed that review, but it turns out I did. And as a matter of fact, I'm going to try my best to watch it this weekend because the kids like to do movie night. It sounds like that would be a good one for the kids.
3: Yeah, well, it's on Prime. I know you have Prime, so you'll be able to watch it without having to pay any extra. 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
7: 105.7 WDNY weather. Tonight stays clear with around 55 degrees and light southeasterly winds. Saturday is sunny, then a slight chance of showers and thunderstorms, with highs in the lower 80s and light southerly winds. Saturday night brings a chance of showers and thunderstorms, then showers and thunderstorms, with temperatures around 60 degrees and precipitation likely. Sunday stays showery and stormy, with mid-70s and a light southwest breeze. Currently, it's clear and 77 degrees.
0: It's the TJ Show, and why is a hacktivist group upset with Grand Theft Auto, and they're doing something about it? This is an interesting story. It's coming up in the news a few moments away on the TJ Show.

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1: With SRN News, I'm Keith Peters in Washington. A hefty judgment against InfoWars founder Alex Jones has been reduced.
2: A Texas court has slashed a $50 million judgment to just $1.5 million against InfoWars founder Alex Jones over his false claims that the 2012 Sandy Hook school shooting in Connecticut was a hoax. The appeals court found that the parents of 6-year-old Jesse Lewis did not show evidence that the harassment inflamed by Jones's hoax claims rose to a level that would allow them to exceed the state's $750,000 cap on damages for each plaintiff. The ruling does not affect a $1.4 billion judgment against Jones in Connecticut. 20 children and 6 educators were killed in that attack. I'm Lisa Dwyer.
1: On Wall Street, the Dow by 517 points. This is SRN News.
3: With the News Flash, I'm Trey Westerberg on 105.7 WDNY. This update brought to you by Progressive. New York and the Public Employees Federation have finalized a 5-year contract covering about 60,000 state workers. The deal includes a 19.3% total salary increase through 2030 after 88% of voting members approved it. It also adds workplace protections involving artificial intelligence and sick leave while changing some health care benefits. A 21-year-old Wolcott man was killed Tuesday in a motorcycle crash on state Route 8 in Herkimer County. Police say he lost control on a curve crossing into oncoming traffic and hit a tractor trailer. His motorcycle then struck a tree and he was pronounced dead at the scene. The EPA and New York State DEC are expanding radiological screenings to 9 Western New York communities. Teams will ask homeowners in several Erie County towns for permission to test their properties. Officials stress the screenings do not mean contamination has been found and most properties are expected to need no further action. I'm Trey Westerberg with your News Flash.
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11: 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Tonight stays clear with around 55 degrees and light southeasterly winds. Saturday is sunny, then a slight chance of showers and thunderstorms, with highs in the lower 80s and light southerly winds. Saturday night brings a chance of showers and thunderstorms, then showers and thunderstorms, with temperatures around 60 degrees and precipitation likely. Sunday stays showery and stormy, with mid-70s and a light southwest breeze. Currently, it's clear and 79 degrees.
0: It's the TJ Show, and this survey by a bank says that people would rather break up with the person they're dating than deal with their problems in this area. Can you figure it out? We'll get to it in the news a few moments away on the TJ Show.

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0: As promised, here are three really good ways to help burglar-proof your home. They come from former CIA agent Jason Hansen, author of the book Spy Secrets That Can Save Your Life. First, you've heard to plant spiky plants near windows, like cactus, because no burglar wants to get injured while robbing you. But here's another trick. Use gravel on your walkway and in plant beds, because the crunching noise it makes when walked on can alert you or your dog or the neighbors that there's a prowler, and it'll freak out the prowler too. Speaking of dogs, whether you have one or not, put two dog bowls outside in a conspicuous place, a big one and a small one. Hansen says a burglar will avoid any home he thinks owns both a big dog, which could severely injure him, and a little yapping dog with good hearing, which will alert the entire neighborhood. One more way to burglar-proof your home, according to former CIA agent Jason Hansen, if you don't have a security system, mount a camera outside, even if it's just for show. Make sure it has some blinking lights so it looks legit. You can even buy fake cameras on Amazon or a sign that says property protected by surveillance video, because when a thief thinks a home has a security system, it's three times less likely to be broken into, and they can't tell if it's real or fake.
9: Intelligence for your life.
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0: found a great way to spend your evening. 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
1: With SRN News, I'm Keith Peters in Washington. The U.S. and South Korea have wrapped up their annual military drill 6 days early following orders from President Trump. Correspondent Donna Warder reports.
2: The U.S. and South Korean militaries were supposed to carry out 11 days of simulated North Korean attacks, but the exercise wrapped up on Friday. Just before it began on Monday, President Donald Trump ordered the Pentagon to substantially reduce the exercise, saying he had a good relationship with North Korean leader Kim Jong-un, and South Korea had refused to support him over the war in Iran. The North says ending the annual drill 6 days early is not enough to persuade it to return to talks. The U.S. Pacific Command says the U.S. remains committed to the defense of the U.S. homeland and its allies in the region. I'm Donna Warder.
1: And this is SRN News.
3: Casey Kasem has unlocked the American Top 40 vaults and is replaying original shows from the 70s. 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That's when Johnny Rivers was swaying to the music. Mary Wilson dialed the telephone man. The Bee Gees went to the edge of the universe. And Rita Coolidge was lifted higher and higher. 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
5: $2,100 is the jackpot for the next Can't Beat Raven. 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
8: 105.7 WDNY weather. Tonight stays clear with around 55 degrees and light southeasterly winds. Saturday is sunny, then a slight chance of showers and thunderstorms, with highs in the lower 80s and light southerly winds. Saturday night brings a chance of showers and thunderstorms, then showers and thunderstorms, with temperatures around 60 degrees and precipitation likely. Sunday stays showery and stormy, with mid-70s and a light southwest breeze. Currently, it's clear and 75 degrees.
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